be somebody that just loves to learn. And another child grows up to be somebody you just love to burn. Mom loves the both of them. You see, it's in the blood. Both kids

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But you can't stay, cause you've been somewhere else. 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

0: 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Mr. Man in a silver chair, is it enough to be a billionaire?
1: Night Lounge.

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1: Yeah. I'm finished.
0: Daddy, put them down.
1: Okay. You wanna go?
0: I want to go home.
1: Wanna go home?

0: is the intergalactic operator. Can I help you?
1: Yes. I'm trying to reach Flight Commander P.R. Johnson on Mars Flight 247.
0: Very well. Hold on, please. You're through.
1: Thank you, operator.

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You killed my brother last winter. You shot him 3 times in the back. In the night, I still hear mama weeping. Oh, mama still dresses in black. I looked at every fiesta for you. I wanted to greet. Maybe I'd sell you a chicken with poison interlaced with the meat. You look like my brother. Mama.

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And that I'd find you and upstand myself.

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I told her that I'd see that she was honored. I'd find you and put you

0: 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Enjoy the music.
1: 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Get up and make it work.
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0: Sit down.
1: Drink.
0: Stand up.
1: Drink.
0: Pass out.
1: Drink.
0: Wake up.
1: Drink.
0: Faded.
1: Drink.
0: Faded.

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1: Frank.
0: Stand up.
1: Frank.
0: Pass out.
1: Frank.
0: Wake up.
1: Frank.
0: Faded.
1: Frank.
0: Faded.

I'm for granted, I won't comply with that slacking. Popping and cracking, 4-4 say we snapping. They want that hardness, that oddness that gets a nigga to start this. What's happening? See, if I do what you won't do today, boy, will I live tomorrow like you can't even live? Cause you stray, motivational skills lacking. When I see a nigga, you're packing. Understand?

Goody Bob in the house, you know what I'm saying? Want to say what's up in New York, you know what I'm saying? Because we from down south, you know what I'm saying? It's New York up in this, you know what I'm saying? Are y'all in here, you know what I'm saying? This y'all city.

You're listening to Jethro Tull, four boys from England who are very nice, even though they look a little weird. They have a new album out called Stand Up, which they would like you to buy and listen to a lot. So would we, Reprise, who stayed up several nights in a row pasting in that neat Okino Surprise O centerfold. What a mind blower.

You may remember reading in your Jet Johnson publications. A whole lot of stations didn't want to play that particular record. We're a winner. Can you imagine such a thing? Well, I would say the way I'm sure most of you would say, we don't give a damn, we're a winner anyway. Right on? Yeah, I got a little strength out there tonight. Putting fire under us. Out of sight. It's all right now. We have just another version that we'd like to lay to you about here. Believing very strongly in equality and freedom for all, and especially we people who are darker than blue. We'd like to just lay another version to you, trying not to offend anyone, but basically telling it like it is.

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0: Dr. John aus seinem Albumklassiker Gree-Gree in Los Angeles, arrangiert und produziert von Harold Baptiste, einem der wichtigsten Figuren der formativen Jahre des Musikers Glenn Patcher, der jetzt Jazzstudent an der University of New Orleans war. 10 Jahre blieb der Kanadier in der Musikstadt am Mississippi. Heute ist er vor allem dankbar über das, was er dort lernen konnte. Patcher war zunächst nur auf Jazz gepolt, hatte keine Ahnung vom New Orleans Rhythm and Blues, doch die Lehre begann im Lou. Gleich bei der ersten studentischen Jam-Session im Szeneclub Tipitina setzte sich der große Dr. John neben ihn, zeigte ihm Dinge auf den Tasten, zugewandt und generös. So war es immer in New Orleans, sagt Glenn.
1: The more I think back on my time in New Orleans, the more grateful I am. Because, you know, this is pre-internet. This was 1989 when I went, and I was 18. And I went down, I didn't know anything about New Orleans. I didn't know much about New Orleans music. I was into Wynton Marsalis and modern jazz music, and I listened to earlier music, but I had no idea what I was walking into. From the moment I got there, like, they set up these jam sessions for us at Tipitina's on Sundays for young musicians. Ellis set it up. I didn't know who these people were that I was around. The first time I was there, Dr. John sat down at the piano beside me and was showing me stuff. I had no idea who he was. So I was 18, this kid, and this really sweet guy who was playing this incredible piano was showing me stuff, and I sat beside him when there was breaks, and he was so sweet and so encouraging, but I had no idea who he was. That happened over and over again in New Orleans, this generosity of spirit with these people. If you were an earnest student, people would just... would love to teach you.
0: Und er gerät in Schwärmen, wenn er heute von New Orleans spricht. Ein einzigartiger Ort in jeder Hinsicht, auf ganz eigene Art, real, mit vielen Seiten, kulturell betrachtet, wie ein Gumbo-Eintopf, für den es nicht nur ein Rezept gibt, sondern viele.
1: It is such a unique place, man. Everything about it. It just drips with reality. And a unique American reality, because it's different than most places in America. Gumbo is a great analogy, because people think, when you're not from there, you think gumbo is a single thing. No, man, there's thousands of gumbos, and it's different. All the elements are there, but all those unique elements, the way they fit together in Louisiana, it's not just New Orleans, Louisiana, with the Acadian history and African and Caribbean and Spanish and French and British, all these influences, man, that's a unique New World place.

Ellis was a fantastic teacher. I just feel like everything he ever taught me was relevant and useful. And more than anything, his whole thing is like, my whole goal is to make you autodidactic, is for you to be able to teach yourself. And man, did he do that. Like, he was great at that. And Harold, I loved Harold with all my heart. He was like an uncle, just the best.

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My name is love. It's honest. Wonderful. Because I am. My name is Chicago. I saw that place. It's Sheriff. Yes. My name is born face downwards. Let it happen.

0: because my father was a chief. My name is We Don't Want You, but that's just because of an old custom. It's burning passion. My name is Our Birth Brings Happiness. It's a sweet potato. My name is...
1: Mr. Le Dieu.
0: Mr. Le Dieu.

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Don't try to fool me. My name is Garfield. My name is, I started slave work in September. My name is born on Friday as a fourth child.